lies and childish teasing. The winter garden's long since closed, where you tantalized and boast. You made me kiss you, but we never took account of changing seasons. A mist of lustful lies and childish teasing. I see you still from time to time, and time still treats you well. Or maybe you're a shade of fancy's past. Yet still I seem to sense a smell of sex and burning toast.

life. 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You know what I mean, it's love. Is it what it seems this time? Could it be a dream life? I like how it feels, why? Do you always act so shy? Why do you always tell me a lie? It hurts so bad when I look in your eyes. Seems as if you're about to cry. I look in the sky and ask myself why. Why don't you give the dreadlocks a try? The love I have will make you high. 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

You know what it means, rob, and I'm talking limousines, love. 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You gotta be positive, gotta love the life that

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Shut up and sleep with me, come on. 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Shut up and sleep with me, come on. And sleep with me, shut up.

most positive state will connect with others who equally relate. Planets come together in a peaceful formation so we can surpass the pain and degradation. Suffering and sacrifice will not be in vain, cause the beauty that is truth will always remain.

Pennsylvania. And the pastel reeve down to Shreveport, Louisiana. Big Curly's got a hung on a hill up in Maine. I pulled him on over with my 40-foot chain. He's got the fever. He got the Freightliner fever. I've been passing everything from a Jimmy to a Greyhound, but

past a lot of them old country boys. I seen Carl Smith and Charlie Pride, Ernest Tubb and Bill Monroe, Conway Twitty and Waylon Jennings. I see Dave Dudley, George Jones, Porter Wagner, Bill Anderson.

Well, you remember those times, you know, sitting together, you know, like you, me, and some friends, you know, having a drink, you know, like partying around in the garden and stuff, you know, and like heading to the club and having a bowl, and you know, like having a drink and talk about things, the past, future, you know. What was that we were just talking about? It was just like,

All researchers and guards should take cover immediately. Unlock all routes for evacuation.

is shifting. Particles of this world collide with parallel universes. Time is distorted, and nature's laws abide no more. The sound of the cosmos, the light of the stars, has blurred the weakened

this world collide with parallel universes. The light of the stars has blurred the weakened. Our universe is sending out